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1: Hey, how's it going? It is Hitman with you. 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We'll talk about that in a little bit. Right now, some Prince.

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Wednesday morning, Boxer brings in all of those lovable fur babies for Boxer's best friends around 740. A new dog is featured every week that's up for adoption from the Franklin County Dog Shelter and Pepsi. 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
1: So I got Matt on the phone. 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
1: Hey, it's a little after 10 with the Hitman. More music coming up this hour, including some Belinda Carlisle, some Queen. Plus, if you ever wanted to be a Dallas Cowboy cheerleader, there's some rules you got to learn. Talk about that a little bit. Every time I hear this song now, I think of Stranger Things now. And not Purple Rain. Wow. It's Prince the Revolution. I never been

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1: So recently, there is a list of rules that the Dallas Cowboy cheerleaders must follow, which includes, get this, no glitter eyeshadow, no visible tattoos, and no dating NFL players. Now, these you pretty much knew already, but how about some of these? You must maintain your size. You don't get a new uniform. You also always have to have full hair and makeup every single day. And you must say, yes, ma'am. So if you ever wanted to be a Dallas Cowboy cheerleader, you might want to think about it again. Simple Minds coming up in a couple minutes.
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Hey, how's it going? It is Hitman with more music coming up this hour, including some Blue Oyster Cult, plus how World Cup fans are joking about gaining the FIFA 15 while in the U.S. What do you think it is? We'll talk about that in a little bit. Right now, some Blondie.

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That's Bryan Adams. Summer of 69. No, it's the summer of 26. That sounds less than 69, though.

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Frankie Valli in Four Seasons, December 1963. Oh, what a night. This is Toto, Africa. Weezer did a version of this for Stranger Things on Netflix.

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93's Breathe, the bus, all-time favorites from the 70s, 80s, and 90s. These are back-to-back covers of Tommy James and the Shondell songs. Billy Idol, Moni Moni. Tiffany did this one, I Think We're Alone Now, which is not true. We're together playing the best music ever made. 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
1: Prince, The Revolution, Raspberry Beret. You're with Cope and Billy Joel. Song written for Christie Brinkley. 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
1: Bruce Springsteen, Born in the USA. 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

93.3, the bus. Get out of my dreams. Get into my car. It's Billy Ocean, and you're with Mark Coppola, Fleetwood Mac, and Dreams. If you stream us, you can slap the red talk back, Mike. Tell me what you want to hear. I can tell you this. John and everybody else says that's their number one Fleetwood Mac song.

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1: That's no doubt Gwen Stefani's band, Just a Girl. She wants to play at a Sphere, and she wants new music to come, too. Now, Mark Zuckerberg, these tech guys are like, they always think out of the box. Meta CEO Mark Zuckerberg wants in on the prediction market bandwagon. You know, Kalshi, Polymarket are gaining in popularity. So the New York Times says Meta is working on their own app called Arena. Reportedly, it will not involve bets with money when it starts, but that's likely to change. And then another giant technology things, Google is investing $75 million in film studio A24, a great filmmaking unit, to develop AI-powered filmmaking tools. But see, over here, I believe we're guaranteed human, and there's a reason for that. Anyway, the two sides have agreed to a deal that will have the studio work with Google's DeepMind unit. It gives A24 access to AI research and infrastructure, while DeepMind's research will create new workflows with the studio. The deal doesn't include access to A24's content library, though.
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Madonna working on her musical biopic. She also had a recent single come out with Sabrina Carpenter, and this is NXS, Need You Tonight.

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A new dog is featured every week that's up for adoption from Franklin County Dog Shelter and Pepsi. 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

0: Welcome to 4th of July week, friend. 93.3 The Bus, all-time favorites from the 70s, 80s, and 90s. A heat wave is coming. Matter of fact, it's already here. You can feel the mugginess, the humidity. 72 now. 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

0: 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Welcome back. It is Monday morning on The Boxer Show. We are set for a heat wave. Matter of fact, a heat advisory kicks in tomorrow, and then will last for the next couple of days after that. We're into the 90s as of today. 91, 72 right now. We're also dealing with some fog this morning, so if you have to leave early, you might want to leave a little bit earlier. Hug holiday today. Good day to hug it out. National Camera Day. Do people use any other camera besides your phone camera anymore? A lot of great cameras out there, but I feel like people don't take the time to, you know, use one of those high fancy cameras when they continue to get better in your phone. And then Waffle Iron Day today, a good day for some waffles, maybe a waffle ice cream sandwich. Use any other camera besides your phone camera anymore? A lot of great cameras out there, but I feel like people don't take the time to, you know, use one of those high fancy cameras when they continue to get better in your phone. And then Waffle Iron Day today, a good day for some waffles, maybe a waffle ice cream sandwich, or I don't know, what's your favorite fare or food, whatever that might be. 614-821-9330. Jump in anytime with this call or text or tap us on the iHeart app. The talkback mic. 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

Thanks for riding in with us this morning. It is the Boxer Show. A little foggy this morning, but we're heading for 91 today. Looks like 90s leading all the way up to America's birthday this coming up weekend. It's Elton Sean at 93.3 The Buzz. Goodbye.

that. Speaking of Tom Petty was honored by the Columbus Symphony Orchestra at Picnic with the Pops on Saturday night. I don't know if you caught it or heard about it. They absolutely crushed it, CSO, with performing music from Tom Petty's catalog. Just amazing. Michael Jackson on 93.3 The Bus.

of the great words of myself. We'll get you caught up on all the things from over the weekend. Three things to know before you go and more. Just getting things started with the show after 6 o'clock. If you're third shift lift and you're starting to wrap up, enjoy your day. I'm Boxer. 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

93.3 The Bus, all-time favorites from the 70s, 80s, and 90s. Just after 6 o'clock, it's Boxer 4th of July week. Here we come. You got this. It's a humid one, though, this morning, along with some fog. Do be careful if you're just starting to head out. Might want to leave a little bit earlier. Otherwise, if you're already in the car, let's have some fun. We're heading for 91 today, 72 now with Kenny Loggins on 93.3 The Bus.

right, thanks for having us on this morning. It is the Boxer Show on 93.3 The Buzz. I think one of the big stories you're going to hear about this week is the heat, humidity, which you can already feel. We could feel that over the weekend. There is a good chance, though, the heat index could hit over 100 degrees. Tell you more with three things to know before you go. Next on The

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1: 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Good morning. Here's what's trending in Central Ohio this morning. Parts of Central Ohio will be under a heat advisory this week. It starts tomorrow afternoon and is set to last through Thursday night with a heat index forecast to be over 100. Forecasters say the high temps combined with the high humidity make it dangerous, almost like a heat dome, and could cause heat illnesses. The city of Columbus are opening several cooling centers later this week to help residents stay cool. TSA is bracing to screen nearly 19 million air travelers across the 4th of July holiday period. It's considered to begin tomorrow and is set to last through next Tuesday, July 6th. The highest traffic will be concentrated this Thursday, July 2nd, with an expected 3 million people traveling through airports that day. The agency recommends travelers arrive early and check with their airline before their departure. In sports, setting personal and work commitments, Olentangy Liberty girls lacrosse coach Tim Bosco announcing that he is resigning after a 7-season run that has seen the Patriots progress from regional contenders to 3-time defending Division I state champs. And World Cup action today, Brazil and Japan, Germany and Paraguay, and the Netherlands and Morocco. Storm Team 4 meteorologist Macy Tetrick says some patchy fog this morning. We'll get to 92. 75 overnight with some patchy fog. A high of 95 tomorrow. Right now, it is 73 in Mechanicsburg, 72 at 93.3 The Bus.
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16: 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Turkey has scored the winning goal!
15: 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The U.S. is on to the round of 32 Wednesday. The Americans facing Bosnia-Herzegovina in Santa Clara, California.
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All-time favorites from the 70s, 80s, and 90s, 93.3. The Bus Red, White, Boom is this Friday. Let me say that again. It's this Friday, downtown Columbus. We have the parking options, the entertainment lineup, and more. 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The good stuff up next. You so

talking phone anxiety in about 6 minutes. Also get an update on 23 north and southbound closed at 752 due to an accident from earlier. So you want to use 104 to be able to get around that. It's Mel and Cap now on 93.3 The Bus.

90s, 93.3 The Bus. It's Boxer. Summer travel just getting started, but it's really going to hit TSA and the airports big time this week. We'll have more on that if you are traveling, especially by air. And we're getting ready for a heat wave starting tomorrow. Three things to know before you go after TLC on 93.3 The Bus.

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1: 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Good morning. Here's what's trending in Central Ohio this morning. Parts of Central Ohio will be under a heat advisory this week. It starts tomorrow afternoon and is set to last through Thursday night. The heat index forecast is said to be over 100 at this point. Forecasters say the high temps combined with the high humidity will make it dangerous and like a heat dome, and it could cause heat illnesses. The city of Columbus is opening several cooling centers later this week to help residents stay cool. The TSA is bracing to screen nearly 19 million air travelers across the 4th of July holiday period. It's considered to begin tomorrow and will last through next Tuesday, July 6th. The highest traffic is expected to be this Thursday, July 2nd, with an estimated 3 million people traveling through the airports that day. The agency recommends travelers arrive early and check the airline before their departure. In sports, citing personal and work commitments, Olentangy Liberty girls lacrosse coach Tim Bosco is announcing that he is resigning after a seven-season run that has seen the Patriots progress from regional contenders to three-time defending Division I state champs. Congrats to him. And World Cup action today, Brazil versus Japan, Germany versus Paraguay, and the Netherlands versus Morocco. And Storm Team 4 meteorologist Macy Tetrick says patchy fog this morning, then clouds, hot muggy today, a high of 92. Right now, it is 73 at Polaris, 74 at 93.3 The Bus.
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More cell phone anxiety stories coming your way. Plus, a giraffe on the loose with a happy ending. And boy, this is not the day to be traveling on 23, apparently. EMS on the scene of a crash at 23 and 317. The intersection is blocked. And then 23 northbound and southbound closed at 752. You want to use the detour 104 at this point. Your Zero Smith on the bus.

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Get ready for the heat wave. It's coming. Oh, and so is the summer travel season for the holiday this week. Everything you need to know with three things to know before you go. 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
1: 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Good morning. Here's what's trending in Central Ohio this morning. Parts of Central Ohio will be under a heat advisory this week. It'll start tomorrow afternoon and set to last through Thursday night, with the heat index forecast to be over 100. Forecasters say the high temps combined with the high humidity will make it super dangerous. So like a heat dome, and it could cause heat illnesses. The city of Columbus is opening several cooling centers later this week to help residents stay cool. TSA is bracing to screen nearly 19 million air travelers across the 4th of July holiday period. It's considered to begin tomorrow and will last through next Tuesday, July 6th. The highest traffic is expected this Thursday, July 2nd, with an expected 3 million people traveling through airports that day. The agency is recommending that travelers arrive early and check with their airline before their departure. And it's sports, citing personal and work commitments. Olentangy Liberty girls lacrosse head coach Tim Bosco is announcing that he is stepping down and resigning after a 7-season run that has seen the Patriots progress from regional contenders to 3-time defending Division I state champs. And World Cup action today, Brazil with Japan, Germany and Paraguay, and the Netherlands with Morocco. And Storm Team 4 meteorologist Macy Tetrick says some patchy fog, then partly cloudy today. Muggy, a high of 92, 75 overnight, 95 tomorrow. Right now in Lancaster, it is 76, 75 at 93.3 The Bus.
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0: all-time favorites from the 70s, 80s, and 90s, 93.3 The Bus. Great to have you with us this morning on The Boxer Show, heading for 92 today. And this is just the start. This is only the beginning of the heat we'll get to experience together this week in Central Ohio. It's fitting, though, right? We're just days out from Red, White, and Boom and America's 250th birthday, so this is fitting. Mother Nature was waiting to throw this on us. Time for the good stuff this morning. A chef has gone viral for showing how to feed a family for as little as $5. You may follow this chef already on TikTok or Instagram. Marie Chef Mo Levine, while still making meals yummy, this is a great idea. Some of these recipes that he shares, budget-friendly recipes that he uses simple ingredients. He was inspired by a mom who was struggling and he wanted to help her. So he shifted his focus and his content on people facing food insecurity. He says that with the right skills, affordable meals can still feel like high-quality dining. I think that's a great idea. And finally, the CEO of Snapchat, Evan Spiegel, and his wife, Miranda Kerr, have helped wipe out over $500 million in medical debt for more than 250,000 people in California recently.
1: Everybody, Evan and Miranda here. And today we are so excited because we're announcing a partnership with Undo Medical Debt to relieve over $500 million of unpaid medical debt for more than 250,000 Californians.
2: If you happen to receive a letter in the mail letting you know your medical debt has been forgiven, then one you should know, it's free. When someone you love is sick, all you want to do is focus on helping them get better. That's why we wanted to support this effort and help relieve medical debt so families can focus on caring for their loved ones and really supporting their healing.
0: To me, that's wild. 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You have no idea how to get out of it. 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So very cool. I'm sure it was a good tax write-off too. 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He's planning its first Central Ohio location. Bubba's 33 will be going in at the old TGI Fridays location off of Taylor Road in Reynoldsburg. There is quite no date as of yet on when that'll be happening, but it is happening. Bubba's 33. 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

If you're tired of being stung by wasps, you know, wasps can sting you over and over and over again. There's actually some things you can do to avoid them. And I'm not talking about hosing down one of their nests either. Daily DIY coming up in 6 minutes on 93.3 The Buzz.

stung by a wasp this season yet? I swear it's just a given for me. Three or four times for me so far this year. And it'll probably happen again once or twice over the 4th of July holiday. There are things you can do, though, to deter wasps and especially bees from stinging. Of course, bees sting you once and then they die, leaving the stinger in you. Wasps can sting you multiple times, getting very upset with you. Boy, do they have a temper. Until flying off and going to bother someone else. But there are some things you can do, according to science and the Centers for Disease Control, the CDC, who say to avoid perfume soaps, toiletries, and maybe discarded food. Clean that up. Don't hang, not that anyone hangs out with discarded food and just letting it.

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93.3 The Bus. It's Boxer. You may have already heard this term, funflation. You know, an example like one couple from Virginia spending nearly 10 grand to follow the World Cup tournament through Boston, New Jersey, Miami. Yeah, I bet that could get pretty pricey. And then there's concert tickets like Ella Langley at The Shot that went on sale on Friday. Pretty much sold out. And now they're on the secondary market for $500, $600, $700. Hey, I want to go see Ella Langley like the next person.

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Here's to staying cool today and the rest of the week, figuratively and literally. Martha Quinn, who is the queen of cool. After 10 o'clock this morning on 93.3 The Bus, another shot of the America 250K USA giveaway coming up at 11.

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favorites from the 70s, 80s, and 90s, 93.3 The Bus. We're doing it, making our way one classic at a time through Monday. If you're just finding me, Martha Quinn, welcome. At about 11:40, you'll hear this morning's news that rocks. I watched a documentary over the weekend about an artist. You totally know he has sold about 160 million records worldwide. Turns out he was heavily influenced in his early days by Led Zeppelin. You're not going to believe what his first band

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0: 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It's Martha's Mixtape with Martha Quinn.
1: Major props right now for Noah in Cleveland. I said a second ago, today is National Camera Day. If you can think of three camera-related songs, I'll get your mixtape on at noon. So Noah came through. Here's the first of three. It's Def Leppard's Photograph. I'm

all-time favorites from the 70s, 80s, and 90s, 93.3 The Bus. Def Leppard's Photograph just started this afternoon's mixtape. We start our afternoon together with a mixtape every day. And today it's three songs about cameras, a mixtape made by Noah in Cleveland. Second in, Kodachrome, Paul Simon.

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Ooh, baby, ooh, said ooh. I'm Martha Quinn. 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

93.3 The Bus, all-time favorites from the 70s, 80s, and 90s. Oh, man, it is coming up. What, Martha Quinn? 1 o'clock? Yes, that and John Mellencamp's Dancing Words Greatest Hits Tour. He's been working out, getting in shape for the tour. He's going to do all his hits, including this one. It starts July 10th.

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93.3 The Bus, bringing guitar solos into 2026. You've got me, Martha Quinn. It's just after 1 o'clock. About 2 minutes into this one by REO Speedwagon, there is some serious strutting going on.

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You and me, Martha Quinn, we're heading into the 2 o'clock hour now. 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

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I don't know about you, but right about now, I'm Martha Quinn. 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

celebration of music and memories told by the woman who helped introduce it to the world. 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

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Hi there, I'm Michael McCoy. Hope you had a great weekend and you are ready for a hot week. It's already hot.

0: Apparently, we are one step closer to having a new James Bond. Hi there, I'm Michael McCoy. Appreciate you listening to 93.3 The Bus. Amazon MGM has begun notifying actors who have advanced to the next round of auditions to play the iconic spot, the screen test, expected to take place in August. Actors including Harris Dickinson, Callum Turner, and Jacob Elordi have been rumored to be in consideration. The studio is aiming to have a new Bond selected by the end of this year, so production can begin next year.
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93.3 The Bus. I'm Kelsey Webb, and this is one of those Mondays where you don't even care that it's a Monday because the 4th is this weekend. 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Yeah.

Black Velvet on 93.3 The Bus. I'm Kelsey Webb. And if you want to party with us for the 4th, it's all going down in UA this Saturday. The Bus and the Upper Arlington Civic Association are celebrating America's 250th birthday with the Party in the Park in Northam Park. There will be live entertainment. There will be food trucks and, of course, fireworks. 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

Michael Jackson on 93.3 The Bus. I'm Kelsey Webb, and we are counting down to the biggest 80s party of the summer. The Bus, Route 4 Live, and Surfside present Rick Springfield.

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Okay, on second thought, let's just get you home. 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

Tommy Two Tone on 93.3 The Bus. I'm Kelsey Webb, and there is so much going on this week. So we have Live at Polaris with our boxer on Thursday. Of course, Red, White, and Boom on Friday. And then The Bus will be celebrating in Upper Arlington on the 4th. 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

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I'm Kelsey Webb, and no rain today, just a lot of heat. We are under a heat advisory through Thursday night for temps that feel like we're in HE double hockey sticks.

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I'm Kelsey Webb, and I have good news and then more good news. We have a four-song bus binge up next, and then the America 250 keyword is coming up. 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

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I'm Kelsey Webb, and we all know that America is turning 250 years old. 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We just played the keyword. It's America. 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

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I'm Kelsey Webb, ending this commercial-free ride home with Thriller and then Take Me Home Tonight. 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

0: 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With that comes fair food. Andy, you say your favorite fair food is a beef sundae. What is that?
1: So it's one that they have at a couple of carnivals where it is mashed potatoes with beef gravy, sour cream, cheese, and then it has a little cherry tomato on top. It is so good. I hear the

0: 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And with the fair comes fair food. Good for you too, right? Maybe not. Anna, what's your favorite fair food?
1: Funnel cake. Those, hands down. The smell of those are just like the smell of a carnival. You just, even thinking about it, I'm ready to ride.

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I'm Michelle Fay, and lose yourself with 93 minutes of uninterrupted hits from the 70s, 80s, and 90s every weekday with Kelsey's commercial-free ride home from 3:50.